0: @0616. Instagram Pro2 RRI Palembang, YouTube channel Pro2 Palembang, aplikasi RRI Digital.
1: Alphaba, why can you stay calm for once instead of flying off the handle? I hope you're happy. I hope you're happy now. I hope you're happy how you hurt your cause forever. I hope you think you're clever.
2: I hope you're happy.
1: I hope you're happy too. I hope you're proud how you would grovel in